0: and Papa had three outside children, another wife.
1: And that ain't right.
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But don't ask me what I think of you. I might not give the answer that you want me to.

0: 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And that ain't right.
1: Heard some talk about Papa doing some storefront preaching, talking about saving souls and all the time.

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He said, stick by me and I'll be your guiding hand. But don't ask me what I think of you. I might not give the answer that you want me to.

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And most of you are with someone you love. Well, you are the lucky ones. All over the world, there are lots of people who are alone tonight. I imagine most of us have been in that situation at some time or another. I know I have. Recently, I heard a most beautiful song with a dynamic lyric that really expresses this feeling of loneliness. It means a lot to me personally, and I'd like to share it with you. I think you'll see what I mean.

0: is not a problem that I can't fix.
1: It's not over.
0: Cause I can do it in the mix.
1: It's not over.
2: Can you feel it?
1: It's not over.
2: I wanna hear the B-side.
3: Yeah!